0: Plant 1 Central. Plant 1 Central, all. Can't use. We clear back in service.
1: Received.

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1: 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This roadway's clear. Just make District 3 aware if you would. 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No answer, but you'll make a note of it.
0: Okay.
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1: 74, go ahead.
0: Holidoll has cleared the courthouse en route to the shop.
1: 10-4, are you clear as well?
0: 10-4.
1: 10-4.

2:30, Lurch. 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November Jag, 2 Charlie 2 0 Uniform 2.

Phoenix and traffic stop. 5-2 Charlie, 03, X-ray Bravo, Alpha Dan, Alpha Circle.

0: 6 Medic 213, sick person Charlie, the set apart pediatrics 21126 South Southeast for 11-year-old male, conscious and breathing, went into anaphylactic shock, was vomiting, 21126 South Southeast. Received.
1: To Charlie 20 Utah 2 comes back on an 07 green Ford F-150 to Ronnie Beck of Hartsville Expiration 1026. I'm sorry.
2: Yeah, well, he tried to stop on that vehicle in front of Hartsville Utility.
1: Yeah. Well.
3: .226 complete, mileage 33.2.
0: Received.

0: 307, can you repeat that vehicle description, please?
1: The black newer Model G SUV.
0: Yeah.

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1: Go ahead.
0: You're not with Rafa.
1: I was standing by until they told me I could go.
0: Okay, well, I thought you had notes. You can go any that way.
1: Repeat.
0: You can go any that way.
1: Terrible.

0: Medic 218, heat exposure, Bravo 100714, for a 17-year-old female conscious and breathing who got overheated and passed out times 2, 1007, 14,000 Southwest.
1: 218,
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1: Hey, Nick.
0: I'm on the scene. Bad radio service, I hear you may ask to TX status.

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0: Can you try to get a hold of them and let them know I'm outside? 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
1: Copy, Ladder 3. 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
1: Okay, go ahead.
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1: 10-4.

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0: 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They're back on the line advising that you guys left your phone at the residence.
1: Two 18, that's 10-4. We're already en route.
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0: 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TAC 4, TAC 04, assigned 1242, Bellin Road Southwest, Bomber 12. 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
1: Six on four.
0: Three's on four.
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0: But anybody's in the apartment, nothing showing in here. 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Second, come on in. Next two trucks can downgrade.
1: Can you repeat that?
0: We're inside the noted apartment. 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
1: Copy that. 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

0: medic 210, that emergency transport came out going from ER bed 1 to Huntsville Hospital.
1: Two Taylor, copy. 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

0: Washington 7, medic 218, falls Bravo, 700 Cedar Lake Road, Southwest, apartment 201. 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

0: That's Roger One. Command Terminator, Agent One, sir.
1: Harvard Church of God, plan on 42, Highway 67 South, VA. Agent Wilbur, the wine truck, Nokia, there is blocked in the southbound lane. Harvard Church of God.
2: In route.
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0: Medic 218, sick person Alpha, DHC 2326, Morgan Ave Southwest, room 111, 72-year-old female conscious and breathing, as well as swollen leg and red, 2326, Morgan Ave Southwest, room 111.
1: Correct, thanks,
0: Nick. 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
2: Several.

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0: 25 Charlie, 1 November, Romeo Charlie. It's going to be 231 at Buds.

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5: 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She is still on the floor at this time, 74 Bob White Drive. 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
1: Yeah, 3 Central, 10-4.

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1: 10-4.

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0: Yes, sir.
1: 10:04.

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1: Charlie Central.
2: Okay. States advising they have an extended ETA. They're requesting that you respond and see if the female wants to report them.
1: Stay warm and up.
2: Okay. Go ahead.
0: If we don't have units or out, we're just going to stand by. If they didn't, they just call us back.
2: Christy.

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0: 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We're clear and available and have one patient transported.
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2: 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Just stand by on state.
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1: No vehicle damage. 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

0: 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He's back in service.
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1: 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Yeah.
0: Sierra 315, 847 501 298. S 315, 847 298.
1: Okay.

particular show. So. I-65 northbound, exit 328, off ramp.

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At one point, he did stop breathing. 1309 Arbor Ave Southwest.

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1: Where did that tag come back on? 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

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He does have agonal ineffective breathing. 1309 Arbor Ave Southwest, UBO TAC 4.

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1: To Charlie 2651. I'm going to be at Neal School. Fireman.
2: I'm 204 Central. 204. 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
0: 1 Mary 4 November Golf 0. 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
1: What did I say?
0: Georgia Tech, I'm going to use here. Stand by. Stand by. 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
1: Down. 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Correction, 9254. 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Expiration 427 and it's off.
0: 10-4, did you say Ike Incorporated?
1: Yeah, the
0: 10-4.

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0: 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We do have a utility pole on fire. Do you have DU en route?
1: That's 10-4. 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
0: Florida, Delta X-Ray 59 Tango Nova. 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
1: Injured one.
0: I got a call number for you if you need to talk to you.
1: Go ahead.
0: 35308.
1: Copy that. I'll give them a call, see where they're at.
0: That's 10-4. Central, be advised. Fire's going to be out. Engine 1 is going to be clear and available.
1: Received.

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1: 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Again, mileage is 49, going to 3100 Lake South Drive, Southwest.

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0: 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Be Mr. Tucker, McDonald's on Danville.
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0: Oh, 0 Bravo 4 Tango, November Tango. We'll be at Holloway Street in Maine.
1: Yeah.

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2: Really?
1: Comes back to a Jasmine Hill out of Eva. She's current class Delta. Restricted corrective lenses. She has a misdemeanor. Out of hospital for traffic.
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0: 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He's current class Delta, negative one.
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1: That subject has possession of the female driver's vehicle.
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0: Engine 7, Medic 218, unknown person down Bravo at the corner of Timberland Court Southwest and Ramona Drive Southwest. Male subject laying in the roadway. Timberland Court and Ramona. Carlos 2-13, repeat your last decode.
1: Jimmy, go do that female standoff revolver.
0: Simple.
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2: 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Cassidy 1, Tom, we get a mileage on that, for CJ.

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2: Go ahead.
0: 10-4, I'm on bed route, still on the northbound side. If you can sit on the southbound side there, 65 or 67 on McDonald's side for the red light, tell Joe whether and get it on.
2: 10-4.
0: Traffic, we just turn our lights on to warn them.
2: Grandpa.
0: No.
2: Name of the place out on Marsh, there and out.
0: I'm sorry, I missed some of that traffic. Could you repeat?
2: 10-4, name of the breaker out on Marsh, there and out at the time.
0: 10-4, thank you, ma'am.

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0: 1000 Midway Street, Clover Apartments, Bravo 3. My contact with Teresa Sith, take her out with her vehicle, and see if she knows where it is, and if she wants to press charges for stolen. Clover Apartments, Bravo 3.
1: Yeah.

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1: Receive.
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2: The daughter here reported that someone was ahead of kid over here.
1: That's no word. They're out with it. Does she want to press charges?
2: Hey, phone says it. Can't force you on special.

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0: 222. 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
1: Yeah.

0: That's 648 in the back of the neck.
1: 364, yeah.
0: To Charlie 1, X-ray Hotel. Echo. They'll be at Pit Road and Bass Road.
1: 10-4.

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0: 17 received.

0: more confidential.
1: Good.
0: First returns revoked as of 9:25, reference point to a summer Campbell indicator showing how that's been re-raced to. I'm getting hands. So far.
1: So far.
0: He's like his current negative Fallon McKay of hard tours or destructive lenses. So
1: far, Kellen.

0: temporal altar safety, just making you aware of that. Campbell said that Trondra was also still altered.
1: Well, can you repeat?
0: Temporal, are you confidential?
1: Sure.
0: It's for officer safety. The female that has the warrant has shown to assault an officer previously.
1: Cable.
2: Charlie 38 on the route, too.

0: 416.
1: Xem không?
2: Charlie 38, I'll say.
1: Xem không?

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1: Because you're a female. And that's the deal. We're getting a mile at 605.
2: Charlie 30, I'm clear.

0: Park, Delta 23, Devil Bean. Excuse me, Sam, I'll take that. Are we in the area of Salem United Methodist Church, 3106 Cross Bridge Road? See a male walking in the middle of the roadway with blank on, a white male, wearing jeans, no shirt, and last name towards Tyler 55, Salem United Methodist.
1: Yeah, anyway.
0: So,

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1: Temple.

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1: People.

Letter 3, need your route for fire department to somebody at Magnolia Motel, room 312. Caller needs assistance getting his wheelchair off the sidewalk so he can go to the store, as he has vertigo.

for your Trinity units, protocol for reference record 20. Highway 20, last seen in Lawrence County, but possibly in the area of the county line now, the red Dodge Charger that was tailgating, swerving in between 18-wheelers, the tags 20-Alpha-277-Romeo, the black female driver with sunglasses. There's no follower, no further to sign. Spend into the median, hit the guardrail, unknown on injury. It's going to be on the northbound side, just south of Bibb Garrett overpass.

0: Further reference to that reckless driver, the tag number on that vehicle comes back on a gray 2019 Dodge Charger to the subject out of Tuscumbia, but the caller did advise it was red. No further, send clear.
1: Four oh six Central. I'm on the other side of the jurisdiction. Go ahead and get up to Decatur.
0: It does seem more. Decatur's been advised also. And northbound 340 and a half. Say gray four door sedan and the median hit the guardrail, unknown injury. It's going to be on the northbound side, just south of the overpass.

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1: We've been 65 northbound from 57 all the way up to Fifth Garrett Overpass. Do you have anything further? Disregards, I think we can see it. We're going to be on scene. Engine 8 will have 65 more command.

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1: Medic 212, gonna pick that up for 214.
0: Yeah.
1: Can you shut them out?

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0: Guys, we're going to have to get out of here for a little bit. Around.
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0: Being added so far.
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0: Alabama DL 8384341. 8384341.

0: speed at a golf session.
1: Cooper.
0: Okay. Furnished current class Delta to a Joel Robinson of Hartzell, showing 3 out of County Lawrence, Wisconsin. So far.
1: So far.
0: Your vehicle's returning to a 1996 White Dodge Ram 1500, expiration 4/2025 NSR.
1: Okay, where you guys call me? So far. Any other, y'all, you

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1: 10-4, I called warrants division. They advised Bay County, Coleman County.
0: Okay.

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It's going to be in the area of 1605 Beltline Road Southwest between Bills and Harbor Freight. It's going to be a mailing on a bench, not moving, unknown, breathing. Call it, want to get close enough.

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1: They will. 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Do we know what they're...
0: And four looks like one contempt of court.

0: Park Jerry.
1: Go ahead.
0: Yeah, Bill Coleman just called back, advised these are now going to be inactive warrants. They just forgot to take out.
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2: I'm clear, 237.

0: 45.
1: Delta 45.
0: You sure you know what I'm saying?
1: 24.

0: No, 45.
1: Do you feel like you're going to start off placing the notes?
0: Yeah, well, I just warrant tattoo and hand on her.
2: Okay, well, show me a couple.
0: Yeah,

0: Dispatch, all units, remove the hatch.
1: Take a back down for nursing home, go into Clement Ortho.
2: One session.
1: 2-1.
2: Basic 226 is in service. Put that on them. They're trying to get logged into the CAD right now.
1: Yeah.
0: T26, where is it?
1: You utilize us at Summerford? 10-4, Summerford Nursing Home, going to Coleman.
0: 2-4, you can chase them out.

0: 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Come back in.
1: Yeah.

0: 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Charlie 68.
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0: Yes, sir.

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1: Tennessee.
0: The Tennessee played 3-3-2, probably Charlie Juliet, Quebec. Spring Avenue, Trent Drive.
1: Good work.

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2: He's around for a tree down Gravel Ridge Road in the area of Upper River.
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0: 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Gravel Ridge, just south of Upper River. It's a tree down. 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
1: Go ahead, if you want.
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1: Where's it?
0: Yeah, clear.

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0: The Alpha 1 Bravo Mike, Bravo, Bravo, be at Spring Avenue and Vestavia Drive.

0: here and not paying it, so.
1: Yeah, I think that's...
0: Spring Avenue, Jesse Drive, Southwest, Alpha 1, 9, Charlie, Tango 9.
1: Okay.
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0: Sierra 20. 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

0: 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No symptoms at this time. All windows are open.
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0: Yeah, do you want to come over here?
1: Yeah, I'm going to go.

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For a 32-year-old male, conscious and breathing, having a seizure. Yeah. 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
0: Before you relocate now, Dairy Queen.

244 traffic stop. I-65 southbound, 326 mile marker, Arizona 76. Arizona. Gonna be on a U-Haul truck.

0: special medic to a 4 and he's en route with a for a wreck with ejection. Highway 67 South, Mountain Top Road, 52-year-old, she's been breathing, was ejected from a vehicle.
1: 204 en route.
0: 204 en route.
1: Two 28
0: received in route. 228 received in route.

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1: 29 in route. All units en route to 67, air evac has declined due to weather.

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0: 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Got out checking. Ladder 3, you can stage at this time.
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0: You can go back to service. This appears to be a malfunction. We're still trying to find the loss, but everything's 10-4 here. If you have the sir.
1: Copy that. 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

0: Medic 210, Ladder 3, need you en route for a non person down, Bravo. Going to be 1203 North Street, Southeast, Apartment 2, 60-year-old male. Conscious and breathing as he's laying on the floor. I don't know how long he's been there.
1: Copy
0: and route. Medic 228, checking status.
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2: 52 Alpha Hotel Bravo Mike 4. 52 AHBM 4. Be pulling to the left.

0: Right, yeah. Sorry about that. 228, Ken.
1: 228.
0: I'm declaring available one refusal, supervisor contact.
1: Okay.
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1: Motors, Shark County, come in.
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1: Deal is suspended. Warning. Failure to pay. Colton Graham of Holly Pond, subject showing warrant through Coleman County, Madison PD, and Albertville. I'll be able to confirm Coleman County.
2: That's cool.

0: 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Well, I guess if this stays for 405.
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0: County, 406, domestic.
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0: 168 Hudson Road, caller's advising her husband, Ivan Martinez, came upset. He had a crowbar and busted frames off the wall, or up against the wall. He's currently locked himself with a three-year-old in a bedroom, and he's possibly intoxicated. 168 Hudson Road.
1: 10-4.

0: Yeah, Roxanne, if you get all the phones up, when you do get them up, you can cut out. If not, I'll be up there just a second.
1: What was that?
0: You got all the phones put in that truck.
1: I got four more.
0: Alright, then you can cut out as soon as you get that done. We're about done here.

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1: Call the captain's office, doesn't want this subject. 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Just advise them.
0: 7. 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
0: Just confirming Trinity has 2 units on the scene.
1: That's 10-4, 4-4 just wrapped.
0: 10-4, I'm clear.
1: Sure.

0: is this Watt on here?
1: Yeah, boy. Tag 58, Alpha November, Bravo, Mike Delta.

0: Robert Dreisa.
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0: November, Bravo Mike Delta, 98, BMD, pulling into the vet here, 31 and Thompson, for light camera.
1: Tampa.
0: As we pull all the way in the very back in the parking lot, while I'm moving the vehicle by the driver.

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0: 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X-ray, gonna be at Old Summer Road, 67.

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0: 10-5.
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0: before. Are you able to take a road hazard?
1: Able.
0: Highway 20 and North Central Drive, westbound lane, several crash down in the roadway. We've only received one call. Highway 20 and North Seneca.
1: Yeah, we're in route.
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Del 49, total vehicle. 1843 Highway 36 East, Sitco, caller's advising. They are missing a black Challenger. Sitco, 1843 Highway 36.

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0: Positive.

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0: Special Medic 228, need your mount for Rick Bravo, 949 Highway 13, front of Jack's Hamburgers in Hartsville. 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
1: 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I'm saying 33.7.
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2: 10-4. Do you want me to advise Hartsville ER, yes or no, to go to Coleman ER?
4: Two or four Central, that'll be a negative. We don't have the trucks at this time.
2: Two fourteen
5: code 1 main.
2: Yeah.
1: Central 220, that'll be code 1 to Decatur.
2: Yeah.

0: as far as feeling of that so far?
1: So far.
0: Rick's owner of this vehicle believes it's going to be this subject as well. I'm not too sure. You see what you can dig up on both those places?

0: 103.
1: Go ahead.
0: What it is, it came back, it's got an OLN number for that first subject, it's in the notes, it says unlicensed, no class or anything, Francisco Hernandez of Good Hope, negative warrants, not able to locate anything on that other subject.
1: Yeah, one place.
0: 10-4.

0: Brindley Mountain. Union Grove is requesting mutual aid on some trees that at McDermott Road.
1: Well, on 34, Stephen, route section 3.
0: 34 en route. Tack 7 has been patched. Bean Rock at McDermott.
1: 10-4, copy Tack 7.

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1: Double A, I'll say.
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0: where the when you enter is not on file. The registered owner is going to be Natalie Stock. Pretty much the same because it's 472. She's current Delta negative warrant.
1: 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I'm good.

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1: Q15, repeat.
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0: 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Where are you on scene?
1: 214.

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0: Canva. 244 status.
10: Code 1. I've attached two names, two DOBs so far.
0: So far.
10: Five-sided correct tag. I'm code 1.

0: 7-5 to brush one. You can probably disregard.
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1: Take 40.
0: My apologies, sir. What's that subject's first name as well?
1: Jacob, J-A-K-O-B, with a case number if you need that.
0: Yes, sir. You go ahead, Mark.
1: It's 2024-00972. That is 92 from
0: 2004. Thank you, sir.
1: Yep.
2: Yeah, too rough.

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1: Contact 7, no need for status. We'll let you know when we clear up.
0: Thanks for a seat. Go ahead.
2: Ran them both several different ways. They're not file negative warrants.
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It's a great Toyota Avalon and a white Lincoln NKZ. They've parked on out of the Main Street and Hammett Street.

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2: F2.
1: Do you have an ambulance en route to my location?
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1: 10-4, thank you.

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0: You see how they just make that subject aware?

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1: Yellow 3.
0: Hotel Romeo Tango 035. 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

0: white 2020 Hyundai Sonata, 1 of 27 to a Joshua Nunnery Genesar.
1: Yeah.

0: 1602 Kirby Bridge Road. Caller's rambling. She may be intoxicated. Saying something about getting someone out of her house. We're still trying to get further. 1602 Kirby Bridge Road.
1: Yeah.

0: 47.
1: 47.
0: Yeah, with the tree hanging over the roadway. It's going to be Hideaway Trail and Senate Rope Road. If you could page out BOT.
1: Sure.
0: Just advise them we have one lane blockage.
1: Sure.

Central. 218. 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
4: Go ahead.
1: Nelson and Williams. The Granny's on Altima on a red Kia. They described it as a clown car. No block, no block is no injury. Nelson and Williams Street.
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0: The 698 Old Highway 24 at Heritage Estates, Lot 33.
2: Medic 214, be doing route for electrocution, Charlie. It's going to be at Heritage Estates, Lot 33. 69-year-old female, caution breathing. Advise that the power has been turned off.

0: Hey, 214 receipt.
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0: Kilo 3 to 228. I'm looking at that now, room 406.
2: I was going to ask that, but I'm hanging my hand around the city for just a little bit, please.
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0: F2, just provide further. 62 female, conscious and breathing, was electrocuted by an uplift. She is responding and breathing normally.
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1: Especially United Methodist. If I there were two homeless people that have been staying in the church, 369 Bethel Church Road.

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0: don't really not here. 20 the male left. Name with a backpack last seen northbound on Shattuck.
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It's going to be a white Honda Santa Fe parked in the front of the business. 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I'm trying to get first party to call.

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2: 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Battalion 2, Engine 6, you'll be en route to target. 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
0: My subject 105 is that way. 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
1: So far.
0: I'm sure ARAB's not going to warn them, but if they do, the farthest we're going is a four-way in several.
1: Yeah.
2: Yeah.

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1: 244.
2: Two referees on scene.
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0: Two forty-four, traffic stop.
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0: Alpha 22 Romeo Romeo 3. Alpha 22 Romeo Romeo 3. 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
0: We'll be at the intersection of Betty and Runnymede. And I have a couple of 28s for you when you're ready, ma'am.
2: I advise them to turn themselves in June 1st at 9 a.m. to see the ditch.
3: 10-4, did you check? In house in Huntsville.
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0: until 2:30, possibly to just go to driver. Burger King 601, Highway 31 Northwest, the gray Chevy. Tag is 25 Alpha, Alpha 1 Mike. Backed by a white male with a mullet sitting in the parking lot. 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He got back in and appeared to have a beer. 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
1: Yep.
0: Four status.
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0: 242, traffic stop.
1: 242.
0: Miller Toyota Tundra. It's going to be northbound Markley Bridge. Coming up at 4.
1: Tampa.
0: Alabama Tech.
1: Good.
0: Alabama Tech, Alpha 20, Hotel Mike 2. Alpha 20, Hotel Mike 2. Description, same as before. Nats Fort, Barclay Bridge.
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1: Q5, Alpha, Alpha, 1 mic, 3s, but they gave.
4: Tampa. There's a Colorado here, but the tag's 42 Charlie, 0 Alpha, Tango, Delta.
1: Tampa.
4: No tag on green Honda Sinatra, I believe, maybe. So, East Lane at First Baptist Church.

0: 47, it's been put into the bullet control show unit clear.
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0: 10-4.

0: West Plains. 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
2: Hey, Josh, I think I do have the key you need. We're being right up there. 10-4. Hey, do you have two of those? Yeah, I have a smaller and a bigger. That's 10-4. I think we'll need that smaller. I appreciate you. 10-4, we're in route.

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0: 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It's a blue 5 of 20 Shelly Helfers of Scottsboro, NFL.
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0: Outbound tag 67 Alpha 0, Whiskey 0 Bravo, 67 A0 W0B, 31 and
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1: Careful.
2: Silver Sedan, northbound 31. Be coming up on the Wawaho shortly, going through the flats.
1: Yeah.

0: beautiful day today, Alabama Tech.
1: Okay.
0: Alabama Tech, 52 Charlie, 25 Papa 4, 25 Charlie, 25 Papa 4. 31 Mitchell's Pine Strip.
1: Yeah.

0: 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Alpha 0, Delta 71, Hotel 7, maybe 17. Fruit.
1: I'm sorry, what was the cross on Friendship? The advised cross rate was 67.
0: No, sorry, 177.
1: 177, Friendship Road.

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0: Georgia Tag, Romeo, Victor, Tango, 8414. Going to be Highway 157, Highway 55.
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0: 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For choking echo, it's going to be 155 Haymaker Street, Southwest. It's going to be a patient's choking, complete obstruction.
1: Good morning, Atlanta.

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0: 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Irene Shed of Rockville, negative one.
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0: 10.
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2: 5-2, Charlie, 1-1, Bravo 7, should be displayed on the white sheet. 565, exit 328 northbound.
0: 10-4.
1: 6-5-6.
3: 6-5-6.

0: 242, traffic stop.
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0: Alabama Tech, 52, Charlie, 22, Tango, Delta. 52, Charlie, 22, Tango, Delta. It's going to be displayed silver Chevy Traverse, tractor supply, parking lot.

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for the SO unit 12 for a reckless driver. 6300 block of East Upper River Road is a green Kia Soul. Slipped off the collar and tried to pass the collar. There is no mate. 6300 block of East Upper River Road.

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0: County Dollar General 2002, Highway 67 South, verbal altercation, employee by two males are fighting, one is armed with a hammer, one has a lighter with lighter fluid, another caller by the one the male touching the other with a hammer. Dollar General 2002, Highway 67 South, 307, do you copy?
2: 321, I copy, I'll be en route.
0: 321, Temple. Units responding to Dollar General. The second caller about they possibly went into the store. They left. One male is a white male wearing orange shirt and jeans. He's the one with the hammer. The other one's also a white male. One subject should be in the store and one is outside at this time.
2: Two, three, I'll be in route.
0: 10-4.

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0: Alabama tag, golf, Papa Yankee 371, GPY 371, make $31 Valley River.
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2: SO units also be advised, fire EMS en route for a trauma call at 85 Mount Oak Trail for a 77-year-old female, possibly broken hip from being kicked by a horse.
3: Medic 223, need you en route for eye problem alpha. It's going to be at Dollar General, Priceville, 2002, Highway 67 South. It's going to be in reference to domestic. Advised, a male is chasing another male with a hammer and lighter fluid and light. He now has lighter fluid in his eye.

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1: Good one.
0: 10-4, is it okay for EMS to proceed on the team when they get there?
1: 10-4.
0: Proceed.
2: Four, four, I'm clear. Multiple.
0: 4-4, 2-4.

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0: 24.
1: I'll get it together one of these days.
0: Do it. Elevated blood pressure. It's going to be 190 over 79. Tac 4 is assigned.
1: Government is fine.
0: 200.

Medic 214, engine route for Choking Alpha, 517, 14th Avenue Northwest, 6-year-old female, caution breathing. It's going to be a child choking on bubble gum. Two 14 received, you have been route to 517, 14th Avenue Northwest, 606 female, caution breathing, choking on bubble gum.

0: Yeah, I'm on. X-ray 203, deal.
1: 203.
0: Three. Five, two, three. No. 10-4. It's going to be Alabama DL 5850013.
1: 10-4.

0: offer list is this, going to be Riverside Assisted Living, apartment 2024, resident on the forwarding list assist.
1: Status current, negative warrant, Timothy Scott Ray.
2: Good morning.

0: 24. I'm also at it at Buffalo.
1: Mm-hmm. 10-4, confidential.
0: Yeah.
1: 10-4, stand by 1 second.

0: recording too, too. J40. Your first suspect to Nicholas Hill out of EVA status is suspended one of 26 reasons for suspension not given. He is showing possible two knowns out of Gardendale and Jefferson County. Jefferson County's pickup in that county only. I'll have to check with Gardendale. They don't have an extradition limitation so far.
1: Over.
0: Your second goes back to Janie Atkins out of Fallville. Status is also suspended as of 2015 for failure to appear out of Limestone County. No one showing NCIC or in-house.
1: 10-4, you get
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1: 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Is 103 available?
2: He just went off,
1: did he? 10-4, 240 Central. Can you see if 45 is available?
0: Yeah.

0: 227. I'll be out 240.
1: Devil.
2: Sierra 20.
1: Devil, Hartsville 240 is out at Sparkman and Longhorn on a vehicle stop requesting 45 with the K-9. Can you be en route?
0: That's 10-4.
1: Devil, Delta 45.
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1: Delta 4.
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1: Got one of these.
0: Just copy. No need.
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0: 242, comes back to Destin, Jordan, out of Hartsville, Texas, current Delta. 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
0: Tabor, can you take a loss of bound property at 1415 Main Street East at the Western Federal Credit Union?
1: Tabor.
0: Tabor, I dropped on the MTT.
1: Yeah.
0: Tabor.
1: T29, you can show me out with 240.
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0: 314 Central, welcome to land service, 1PRT.
2: 214 clear, PRT.
0: Go ahead. That individual that's on the LA, stayed, that was him.

0: 42 units back disturbance, Bethel Street Northeast and Georgia Street Northeast. Caller advises there's a female in a black car that tried to run him off the road. The vehicle stopped in the driveway and the caller was blocking them in on Bethel Street. It's now verbal between the two parties. We're trying to get a better location. It's going to be a white female, red shirt, will be the driver of one of the vehicles. Our caller is actually on an e-bike. Again, getting further.
1: 242.
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1: 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They're at Somerville Road and Church Street Northeast.
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4: 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Alabama Tag 52, Alpha Echo, Uniform 9M.
0: 50, what was the first two of the license plate?
5: 52.
0: 10-4. Civil plate returning on a black 2011 Ford Escape to a Timothy Ray 215 Bluff City Road, expiration 8 of 2026 NSR.
3: That was 45 to 41.
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6: Turn 4.
0: Dispatch traffic. 40 unit status.
3: Go.
0: Okay, 4. 242-246. The rabbit SOS is showing are possibly near College Street at this point. Not getting a whole lot of information other than possibly they're intoxicated.
5: And well, I'll be delayed by the tree. It's 242.
0: Simple.
3: That's Ranger 1.
1: Engine 1.
3: Did you advise EMS to come to the front of the building next to the fire truck?
1: No, it's 10-4. They're just arrived.
0: Security case.
5: Also advise I'm still on.
0: It's possibly that one of these subjects is. I'm just picking up in the background at this point.
5: 10-4, I'm in the area.
0: The 10-4, one suspect's going to be a female in a black car, one's going to be on the e-bike. They're advising that she's possibly trying to get to DOT. I'm not sure.
5: Was there more of a description on...
3: That's for Ranger 1.
1: Ranger 1.

0: because, well, one's suspect's going to be a female in a black car, and one's going to be on the e-bike. They advise that she's possibly trying to get to DOT. Not sure.
1: Was there more of a description on...
0: One of the females is a white female wearing a red shirt, and she's going to be the driver, so I'm assuming that's one in the black car.
1: I'm in the area.
0: 10-4. 104.
2: 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It was kind of out of the roadway now. It's out of gas. Somebody's coming to bring some gas. I'm clear.
0: 10-4. 242 or 246. She's possibly near station 1 at this time. I can't advise the direction of travel or anything.
3: Well, I've relayed that information to them.

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1: 325.
0: Central, I'm not transporting on a cab, but just letting you know, we're transporting to Madison.
1: Copy, transporting to Madison, I can copy traffic at first.

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2: Tim.

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0: This is to be unfounded. To be a civil matter. You show all units clear from this residence.
1: 10-4. Clear from the call. 10-4.
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1: Alabama 7, Romeo 0, Yankee 5,
0: Tabor, you broke up completely.
2: No, we're not on 48.
0: 10-4.
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0: Alabama Dad, 52 Charlie, 0 Yankee, 0 Yankee. 52 Charlie, 0 Yankee, 0 Yankee. Be displayed white. Sedan, mid 31. On bridge.
1: Table.
2: So.
1: Alpha.
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1: Table.

0: 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Bobby's Restaurant, 51 Lindler Street, the blue Toyota Camry and a beige car occurred in the parking lot, no injuries, no blockage, 51 Lindler Street.
1: 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Morris Road, the intersection of Northeast Morris Road and Sherwood Drive.
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3: 10-4.
4: We're going to be on scene. It's going to be on Morris Road, closer to Huff Road than Sherbrooke.

0: Greeley Mountain 52 to dispatch. Be advised, driver of the vehicle has left the scene. He has two friends here. They come to help him, attempt to locate him now.
1: Same. Attempting to locate.
2: Burn out, rescue one and route.
1: Really not unless you're one route.
3: K-40, I'm clear. Paraphernalia, confiscated, citations issued.
4: 10-4.
2: I'm clear. Red 1.
4: 10-4.
3: K-42, I'm clear as well.
4: Okay, well.

0: Central to Morris Command.
1: Yeah.
0: Can we cancel medical on this call?
1: Yeah, it's affirmative.
0: Receive.
1: 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Do it.
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0: Central Price Unit, firing EMS being paged out for a fall at the Witt House, 1167 South Bethel Road, 89-year-old female, 7 ounces of steps, bleeding from the head.
1: Central Medic 215, have a fall Delta, be at the Witt House, 1167 South Bethel Road, have a 8 that has fallen with a head injury. Copy and route. Be an 89-year-old male that has fell down 3 steps onto the concrete, now has a head injury. He is not alert. It wasn't a dental fall. There is serious bleeding. Dispatch Crosswell VFD, TAC 7 if needed, 1167 South Bethel Road at the Witt House.
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1: Quest 36 and 37 in route.
2: Yeah, I'll see you.
1: 531 on scene.
3: Well, plenty of back pain.
0: That was
3: in route. In route. Say, 54-year-old female. She stated, quote, the doctor knows what's going on. She also described the pain as dull, sharp, and a tingling. No further information provided. Be at apartment Alpha 10 at Parkway Place Apartments.

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1: Clear. So just want to come back in just a little bit to get the car. 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
0: 64 Temple. Thank you.

0: Kevlar checked in Denver multiple ways through the state of Alabama and surrounding states. We're able to find any type of file on her. Checking in, I'll stay by.
1: Kevlar.

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1: What's that for?
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0: 31.
1: 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I'm also clear tonight, so I'm on regular duty.
2: Two twenty-seven.
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2: Table.

0: central agents who medic 210 have a seizure delta via Summer Manor, 300 Wilson Street, Northeast, Apartment Alpha 12, 74-year-old female having a seizure.
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0: 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Finds that she's had multiple seizures. She's no diabetic. 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
1: This is engine 2. Will you buy the MS address is 8812?
2: Copy 8. 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
4: 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I got 1J3, 1015-84 from Morgan County, back to RCJ, starting mileage 589, repeating 589. 10-4.
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